0: Nutella.
1: Oh, puppy.
2: Like one specific human trait like a woman could have, what would you like in a woman?
3: Kind and Latina.
4: Todos arriba con Diva. Alegrando tus mañanas. Divas.

0: think of like one specific human trait like a woman could have. 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